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80s to now, we're on KISS 102.7. Mario Lopez, your music rolls on, but wanted to mention something I ran across because I think it confirms something I've always kind of said. What is the ideal number of friends? Well, a new study out that says the sweet spot for friendship might be 5. These are the people you can text at 2 a.m. or vent to without a filter. It turns out people with 5 solid connections feel more grounded, more supported. And science also says that 3 friends is good, but 5 gives you that extra cushion, the sense that no matter what, someone has got your back. Okay.

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The Ultimate Penn State Prize Contest is coming. It starts July 6th. The Ultimate Tailgate Party. 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
3: 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John Mellencamp, Night Ranger, James Brown, Bruce Springsteen, and of course, a band called America. 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
1: 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Back to reveal it next.

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1: Time for today's lesson in music history. Mario Lopez here, going back to this week in 1973 when Roberta Flack dropped her album Killing Me Softly to the world, which featured this title.

0: Now, fun fact about that song, it was originally written by Lori Lieberman, and Roberta discovered it while on an airplane while listening to the in-flight entertainment. She was so captivated by it that she immediately took notes and later contacted Quincy Jones to help her record it. And
1: that is awesome.
0: That is. The rest is history. And then a few decades later, Lauryn Hill recorded it yet again, and it was a hit again.
1: Yep.

0: KS1027, the 80s to now. Yo, I'm Mario Courtney Lopez. Time to get some fresh life hacks from Courtney's Corner. My wife finding little things to hopefully make your life a little easier. What you got, honey?
1: So we're talking pets and the 4th of July.
0: Yes.
1: This is their worst nightmare. Specifically ways to keep them calm during fireworks, which can terrify dogs and cats because they hear so incredibly well. So try to keep your pet in the most centrally located room in the house. Maybe you have a bedroom or a bathroom that's away from all of the walls. It'll be a little quieter in there.
0: That's a very good idea because they're already very sensitive with their hearing.
1: Yeah, a nice distraction, like a new bone, something they can chew on for a long period of time.
0: Help it distract them. Yeah, I like it.
1: Music, TV, or a sound machine in the room that you put them in.
0: Okay, we've got that.
1: I have that, yep. CBD or melatonin treats, they can help your dog remain calm. We have some of those from Nature Vet.
0: Yes, those are really good.
1: And make sure your pet gets a bunch of exercise earlier in the day because that can make them sleepier and relax easier.
0: Right, just it won't bother
1: like
0: them.
1: A
0: like
1: child.
0: This.
1: Get them exhausted. Mm-hmm. Try a thunder shirt. It's a compression shirt for dogs that makes them feel like they are being cuddled.
0: Wait, I like that for me.
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0: 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You're on Mario Courtney Lopez. Time to choose your side. Team Mario or Team Cordo? Because we were just a few songs away from another pop culture pop quiz. What's the theme this time, Frazier?
1: It's throwback themed. We're doing 90s pop culture trivia.
0: Oh, snap. All right, back to battle it out next. First, more music. Take your

0: KS 1027, the 80s to now. All right, time for a pop culture pop quiz. You're all with Mario and Courtney Lopez. Today's quiz, throwback themed answering 90s trivia. So let's waste no time to get our hands on the buzzers. What's up?
1: On with Mario, pop quiz.
2: All right, here we go. What 1997 N64 video game, widely cited as one of the greatest of all time, features James Bond up against a criminal syndicate and is named after the 1995 film in the... Courtney.
3: Indiana Jones.
2: Incorrect. Why Indiana Jones? It's a whole other franchise.
0: A View to a Kill?
2: Incorrect. GoldenEye.
0: GoldenEye. I took a shot. That's could have been, okay.
2: All right, 0-0. Here we go. Hands on buzzers. Just down the street from Monica's apartment, Central Perk was a fictional coffee shop. Mario.
0: Friends.
2: Correct.
3: Oh, man, I thought there was more to the question.
2: There was, but it was going to get to what is the show.
3: Impulsive.
2: So it is 1-0. Here we go. In the 1990s, what illness previously thought to be confined to cattle was found to have been expanded to impact livestock, other animals, and even humans? Courtney.
3: Salmonella.
2: Incorrect.
3: Mad cow disease.
2: Mad cow disease is correct, but I cannot give you a point because you got help from your friend who's sleeping
0: over.
2: Come on.
0: That's shady.
2: And Courtney said it right before you, too, so she kind of gave it to you as well.
0: All right, so no points.
3: So I get a prop.
2: It's 1-0, and you both get a prop, which cancels each other out, so no props. So 1-0. One more in this round. Here we go. Jaleel White wore famously huge glasses playing Steve Urkel on what long-running Mario?
0: Family Matters.
2: That is correct. 2-0.
3: We'll
2: take a break.
3: This is your prime.
2: Come back and do some more.
1: Coming up. More Mario Lopez coming up.
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We celebrate the 4th of July with songs from American bands and songs about America. 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

Hey, guys, we're getting ready for Penn State Nittany Lion football. 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

0: Kiss 1027. Mario and Courtney Lopez here. Throwback theme answering 90s trivia. Score is 2-1. I'm winning. One question.
1: 2-1
0: round.
1: And a prop.
0: No, we canceled each other out with props.
2: So did Courtney, never got a point. It's 2-0, I think.
0: Pardon me. It's 2-0. I am winning.
1: Ew.
2: I'm just trying to be accurate here.
0: One question. Let's get our hands.
2: All right, here we go. One question in this round. Hands on buzzers. What fitness program is said to have originated in the 1990s when Colombian aerobics teacher Alberto Perez subbed salsa for his normal workout class music?
0: Zumba.
2: Correct.
1: Ah! Yeah.
3: That's great.
2: That's insane.
1: Shut up.
2: I'm actually.
0: I was thinking time over there. Like Zumba. I was thinking of the thing.
2: Yeah, I'm
0: Zumba.
2: Shocked you got that, but it's.
1: On my mind too.
2: It's 3-0. We're gonna play some music. Come back and do another.
1: God, you're just a sycophant right now, pisser.

0: The 80s to now are on KISS 102.7. Round three of today's pop culture pop quiz. Mario and Cordo Lopez here. Throwback theme 90s trivia. Score is 3-0. I'm in the lead. One question this round. Let's get our hands in the buzzers.
1: After the breakup of Nirvana in 1994, Dave Grohl went on...
0: Foo Fighters.
1: Correct. Not even having to defend. That was like the Braves chant from the Atlanta Braves. The Tomahawk Chop. Didn't even have to finish the question. It is 4-0.
2: I had a throwback dream the other night.
1: Oh, we'll have to hear about that later.
0: Gosh. All right, we're 4-0.
1: 4-0. We're going to play some music, come back and wrap it up.

0: KS 1027, the 80s to now. Final round of today's Throwback Pop Quiz. Your own Mario Courtney Lopez answering trivia questions about the 90s. The score is 4-0. I am just sweeping.
1: You really are.
0: All right,
1: really
0: Frazier, let's wrap it up.
2: Here we go. What were the names of the two rappers who were the focal points of the East Coast, West Coast hip-hop rivalry? Mario.
0: Tupac Shakur and the Notorious B.I.G.
2: That is correct. 5-0.
0: Can't you see? Somehow you love
1: God,
0: to mystifies me.
1: I feel like the Dodgers right now.
0: Let's go.
2: Set in Detroit, what 1990s sitcom featured real-life identical twins, Tia and Tamara? Was it Tamara?
1: That was
2: Tamara?
1: Me. That yes. was
2: It is Courtney. It is Courtney.
1: Sister, yeah. Sister.
2: That is correct.
0: Very good. Very good.
2: It is 5-1. There is one question left. This one is worth 90 points. If you were a kid in the 90s, when you weren't looking for Waldo in the pages of a book, you might have wondered where in the world a certain trench...
0: Oh, I know, I know.
1: Where in the world is Carmen Sandiego?
2: Courtney wins!
1: Oh, my God!
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1: Music rolls on as we recognize today's obscure holiday. You're on Mario and Courtney Lopez. What'd you find for us to celebrate today?
2: Nichols, World UFO Day. Wow. Congratulations. Finally a day for you.
0: They don't call them UFOs anymore. Remember there was
3: They're UAPs now.
0: UAPs now.
2: What does that stand
0: Unidentified
2: for?
0: Aerial phenomenon.
3: Yes.
0: Wow, UAP. So this is for the old school UFO brigade.
3: And let's not forget, the government basically said, we don't know what they are. They're in our skies. Good luck.
0: There we go.

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1: Y'all, Mario Courtney Lopez celebrating Throwback Thursday. We're going to take it back 1999. That's when the world was first getting to know Christina Aguilera.

0: Martini in a bottle. Yeah, she came out strong with that one. Pittsburgh's finest.
1: Oh, really?
0: Yeah, she's from Pittsburgh.
2: Didn't you say your wife is Pittsburgh's finest?
1: I'm from Pittsburgh, too. You're saying she's finest?
0: That's
2: Christina,
0: you know, that's
2: Pittsburgh's second finest.
0: Yes.
1: And Pearl Jam had the biggest hit

0: Kiss, a remake, is their biggest hit of their career. Not even Flo or Jeremy. That's surprising. I would have lost a bet.
1: And Destiny's Child had their first number one hit.
0: You know, Bills, Bills, Bills by Destiny's Child. I can't remember the lyrics. Are they asking this dude to pay their bills? Are they mad because he hasn't paid their bills?
2: Are they complaining about their own bills?
0: Yeah, because that's a...
1: No, I think they're saying I can pay my own bills.
0: Okay, because that's a stronger message.
1: Or he doesn't pay his bills.
2: You and me are through.
1: Maybe he doesn't pay. He's leeching off of
0: that's got to be
1: the
0: it.
1: Women,
0: because if she can't be they can't be complaining about why aren't you paying my bills, because that wouldn't be a good look.
2: Man, we are going deep on this.
0: Yeah.
3: More Mario Lopez coming up.
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Celebrate the 4th of July with songs from American bands and songs about America. John Mellencamp, Night Ranger, James Brown, Bruce Springsteen, and of course, a band called America. 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

0: 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Mario Courtney Lopez here, and let's put a spotlight on my wife and get to Courtney's random thought. What do you got, honey?
1: Well, if practice makes perfect, but nobody is perfect, why practice?
0: This is why I like the saying, my coach used to say, perfect practice makes perfect. You got to practice perfectly to in order to execute perfectly.
1: But nobody's perfect.
0: No individual is, but a feat can be perfect. Like people have scored a perfect bowling game.
2: Yeah.
0: They've scored, you know what I mean? You've had perfect darts and billiards and stuff like that. So you can have a perfect feat, but no individual is perfect. So
2: just
0: that's why he would say perfect practice.
1: You know who's perfect? You.
0: Yeah, I know.

0: America is turning 250, and we're celebrating with $250,000 in cash. 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

80s to now are on KISS 102.7. Mario Lopez here, getting close to the end of our radio fun. Just one last thing to get to, plus probably enough time to play a request or two before I get out of here. So if you got a song you want to hear, hit me up at All in Mario on X.

0: 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I'm thrilled.
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1: Y'all, Mara Courtney Lopez, squeezing in one last thing before we get out of here for the night. So, Wahlberg, honey, FaceTime me. You know, he loves FaceTime, and I had my glasses on. And he was kind of giving me a hard time that I use reading glasses. And I'm like, dude, we're the same age. You're actually older than me. Don't you use them? He goes, I used to, but I trained my eyes to get stronger. And I said, get out of here. He goes, bro, his doctor said your eyes are a muscle just like the rest of your body. If you don't use it, it'll atrophy, but you could build it back up if you train it. And I'm like, are you serious? He's like, yeah, I don't use them anymore to read scripts. And on the heels of this conversation, my buddy Davey Dave said, I don't use them anymore either. I train my eyes. I go, what? And then Tootie, my other buddy, said my uncle did the same thing. And then Terry was just overhearing the conversation. She chimed in with, Paul McCartney did the same thing.
2: All right, so you know a bunch of liars.
0: Well, that's what I'm thinking. I said, is everybody trolling me, messing with me right now?
3: What do all these have in common?
0: Hold on a second. And then I was at PT this morning, physical therapy, with McGinnis, my guy, a trusted individual. And I ran it by him. I said, I want your take. He goes, there's actually some truth to that. Because that's why, and he used the same analogy my other friend Kim did, you put a patch over your eyes and you can train one that is weaker to get as strong as the other one. He goes, it depends though on the severity of your eyesight and if you're nearsighted, farsighted. So there is some circumstances. So, but bottom line, Wahlberg, I think, was right.
2: I've done some research. It will not solve nearsightedness or farsightedness. It will help with eye strain.
0: And well, eye strain is what I have though.
2: Eye strain, but it doesn't help your actual vision. It helps prevent you from trying to, basically hurting your eyes by trying too hard, but your vision is still messed up already. It's not going to correct that. But go ahead and try. Do your eye workouts.
3: Notice all men said that.
0: No, Terry's a woman.
3: No, well, Terry said Paul McCartney did it.
0: I'm going to give it a shot. I say that, but I don't
3: know.
0: So
3: now you're
0: going to
3: be a pirate?
0: Here's the thing about glasses. I feel I look distinguished.
3: You do look sexy.
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0: 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That's it. Thanks for hanging with us on Mario.com to relive all our radio fun. Back to do it again tomorrow. Maybe. Maybe Courtney will be here.
1: Yeah, let's relive it. Can't wait. Thanks. Until then, this is Mario and Courtney Lopez saying,
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1: Good night. I'm a hypocrite.

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0: 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Andy and Blaine, Sam and Jake, or Claire and Bender? 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

happy Friday morning. For today, it'll be mostly to partly sunny, hot and humid, with showers and storms into the afternoon evening hours. High temperatures are going to be into the middle and upper 90s. For tonight, partly cloudy with lingering showers and storms. Lows are going to be into the upper 60s and low 70s. For tomorrow, we're going to see partly sunny skies with periods of showers and storms, especially later on, with highs into the upper 80s and lower 90s. For iHeartRadio and Future Alert meteorologist Matthew Howard.

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0: course, we'll be back with Rod's wake-up song from McDonald's of Central PA. We'll be back July 6th with another shot to win every weekday morning with McDonald's of Central PA. We're loving it on KISS 102.7.
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Hey guys, Gary Christman here. Thanks for tuning in, Kiss FM. Yeah, we'll get you out of the blocks in the morning. We'll keep you company at work and home. 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
13: Happy Friday morning. For today, it'll be mostly to partly sunny, hot and humid, with showers and storms into the afternoon evening hours. High temperatures are going to be into the middle and upper 90s. For tonight, partly cloudy with lingering showers and storms. Lows are going to be into the upper 60s and low 70s. For tomorrow, we're going to see partly sunny skies with periods of showers and storms, especially later on, with highs into the upper 80s and lower 90s. For iHeartRadio and Future Alert meteorologist Matthew Howard.

Kiss 102.7, the 80s to now. Yeah, we're having fun getting you out of bed bright and early. Another Crispin Show comedy classic coming up. Get ready.

0: Hey guys, Kiss 102.7 80s to now. We've got Best of the Chrisman Show all week. And a guy that everybody stops what they're doing when he checks in. Let's go to Howard Smith in Shunk, PA. Hello.
1: Hello, Chris.
0: Hey, Howard.
1: Hello, Rhonda boy.
0: Hey.
1: Howard Smith setting up here, taking it easy, Chris. Why we's up here taking it easy, Chris?
0: I know.
1: I'm sitting here taking it easy in Shunk, Pennsylvania.
0: What's going
1: Chris,
0: on?
1: Chris, there's a lot of fooling around up here in Shunk. I got the scoop. I'm down
0: boy.
1: Here at the Dunkin' and Shunk.
0: Of course.
1: My coffee.
0: Yeah.
1: People blurt stuff out to me, and then I overhear things.
0: Yeah.
1: Chris, I don't want to name a lot of names.
0: Well, don't. I mean, what's going on? I mean, so a lot of people are fooling around.
1: A wife the other day in bed with her lover.
0: Yep.
1: And she hears the husband's keys in the door.
0: Oh, my God.
1: She goes, stay where you are. He's so drunk he won't even notice you're in bed with me.
0: Oh, my
1: Chris,
0: God.
1: Chris, it was the other night.
0: Yeah.
1: The husband.
0: Yeah.
1: Skippy Dimwitty.
0: Skippy.
1: You've heard me talk about it.
0: I have, yeah.
1: He somehow found his way to the bedroom, lurched into bed.
0: Stumbles in.
1: But a few minutes later, through a drunken haze,
0: yep.
1: He's seen 6 feet sticking out of the end of the bed. He turned to his wife. He said, hey, there's 6 feet in this bed. There should only be 4. What the hell's going on?
0: Am I 6 feet
1: seeing things? She said, Skippy, you're so drunk, you miscounted.
0: Yeah.
1: Now, get out of bed, walk over to the other side of the room and try again. You can see better from over there by the TV.
0: Oh, my God.
1: Chris.
0: Yeah.
1: Skippy climbed out of bed and he counted 1, 2, 3, 4.
0: Yeah.
1: He goes, honey, you're right. I can see better over there.
0: You can't Chris, make it up.
1: Dumber than a dog, Chris. He's not that bright, Chris. He's not that bright.
0: All right.
1: Skippy Dimwitty.
0: I've got you.
1: And Chris.
0: Yeah.
1: I got an update.
0: What happened?
1: A woman that we've talked about. This is Laura Dimwitty.
0: Another Dimwitty. What happened?
1: This is doctor. My baby is a genius. He's 6 months old.
0: 6 months, and she thinks he's a genius.
1: And he already talks.
0: What? Talks.
1: The doctor up here in Chunk, Dr. Willoughby.
0: Yeah.
1: He goes, that's impossible. What does he say? She said, every time my husband leaves for work, the baby looks at the closet and says, da-da, da-da, inside. Da-da is inside.
0: the closet. Chris,
1: the doc goes, wait, is your husband still in the house? She goes, no, he's at work.
0: Yeah.
1: That's why it's a miracle. The doctor says, ma'am, that's not a miracle. That's not a baby genius. That's just your baby trying to tell your husband that the neighbor is hiding in your damn closet. You're fooling around. Chris, true story in Chunk, Pennsylvania. You can't make it up.
0: Thank you, Howard. They're all fooling around.
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happy Friday morning. For today, it'll be mostly to partly sunny, hot and humid, with showers and storms into the afternoon evening hours. High temperatures are going to be into the middle and upper 90s. For tonight, partly cloudy with lingering showers and storms. Lows are going to be into the upper 60s and low 70s. For tomorrow, we're going to see partly sunny skies with periods of showers and storms, especially later on, with highs into the upper 80s and lower 90s. For iHeartRadio and Future Alert meteorologist Matthew Howard.

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2: Happy Friday morning. For today, it'll be mostly to partly sunny, hot and humid, with showers and storms into the afternoon evening hours. High temperatures are going to be into the middle and upper 90s. For tonight, partly cloudy with lingering showers and storms. Lows are going to be into the upper 60s and low 70s. For tomorrow, we're going to see partly sunny skies with periods of showers and storms, especially later on, with highs into the upper 80s and lower 90s. For iHeartRadio and Future Alert meteorologist Matthew Howard.

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0: Kiss 102.7 80s to now, and I thought it'd be a great time now, a best of the Crispin Show day. We're going to take you back, Balls Mills, PA, and it is the home of the Balls Mills Naval Academy Research Center, the Oprah of Central PA. Here is Marsala. A new study, and you know, there are a lot of weddings coming up. People go to a wedding reception. Once in a while, you see telltale signs, and you think, is this marriage actually meant to be? Is it going to make it? And you might see some of these signs at the actual wedding reception, and it gives you a clue. Marsala did the study. Girl, what do you have for me?
1: Good morning, ladies. Good morning, girls. It's your baby girl, Marsala, the Balls Mills Naval Academy Research Center, Gary Cripps.
0: You've got a little edge to you, don't you?
1: Gary Cripps, or whatever your name is.
0: I got you.
1: Everybody talking about a spring wedding because everything be romantic.
0: There are quite a few spring weddings coming up, and so you've got some tips on how you know it may not last, huh?
1: How many times do you go to a reception? And the wedding reception, right away you're going, hey, something just happened. It's screaming out to you, this thing is not going to last very long.
0: How many times you go to one of these and you're kind of going, boy, I don't know, something's off on this thing. How long do you give this? Everybody's kind of whispering about it.
1: Mm-hmm. We do the study about people's observations when they knew the marriage and the wedding were going to be a disaster and the marriage not going to last long. For example,
0: Number one.
1: The bride's parents' speech included the note about the groom.
0: Yeah.
1: And they say, you weren't who we envision our daughter with, but you have children together.
0: I see.
1: That is not a good sign when they say something like that.
0: They're a little disappointed, right? They say it right at you. We didn't envision her with somebody like you.
1: We did not envision you someone like you.
0: That's not a good sign.
1: How about this? Number two.
0: Yeah.
1: The groom's mom kissed the groom on the lips for a very long time.
0: Come on.
1: Very creepy.
0: Oh, creepy?
1: Uh-huh. My God. Uncomfortable moment while the bride stood next to them very awkwardly.
0: That is awkward.
1: You can't make that up.
0: Oh, my God.
1: About a wedding photographer?
0: Yeah.
1: And they'd say that the bride and groom should, you know, shove the cake in each other's mouth.
0: All right, so, yeah, they're going to pose for the picture. They shove the cake, but do they get carried away?
1: But they do it in a very intense, almost violent way.
0: Violent.
1: They're almost getting...
0: They're almost...
1: It's not a good sign. There's some pent-up frustration.
0: Little intensity, a little too intense, and maybe a little violent when they're shoving the cake in each other's face.
1: Uh-huh.
0: I got you.
1: Apparently, the intensity that the bride and groom shove the cake in each other's face...
0: Pretty, yeah.
1: ...correlate to how long they're going to last.
0: All right,
1: last about 5 minutes.
0: All right. Mm-hmm. What else?
1: How about number four? You know that the marriage not going to last at the reception. The groom got super drunk and he passed out.
0: That always gives it away.
1: How about number five? The bride sleep with the best man because the groom had passed out.
0: Right. The bride slept with the best man.
1: How about the bride wanted to invite only part of the groom's family?
0: Okay.
1: Her entire family there.
0: That
1: is not a good sign.
0: That is not a good sign. We're only going to invite part of the family because the rest embarrass me. That's not good.
1: How about arguing at the rehearsal dinner?
0: Yeah.
1: The marriage lasts only a few weeks.
0: Yeah, that's not a good...
1: Gary Cripsman.
0: You have some...
1: Another good sign that the marriage is not going to make it.
0: Yeah, you have some...
1: The bride... here's one.
0: Yeah. Go ahead.
1: Yeah, we got another one here.
0: Yeah, go ahead.
1: How about a couple had a unity candle?
0: Yeah.
1: But it would never light.
0: Never light.
1: That's not a good sign.
0: Yes.
1: Here's one you know that the marriage is not going to make.
0: Yep.
1: They ended up doing a who knows their partner better game.
0: They played the game, okay, and they threw things up. Who knows their partner better? How did that work out?
1: And they both failed every question, even the dog's name.
0: That person
1: did not know.
0: They didn't know the dog's name.
1: Good sign.
0: That's not a good
1: sign.
0: My favorite. Yeah.
1: You know right off the bat at the wedding reception. It's not going to make it.
0: How do you know?
1: When the groom mentioned something about the bride's stinky farts in his vows. He mentioned her stinky farts.
0: You're kidding.
1: That didn't last very long either, Gary Pittman.
0: All right. Marsala, Falls Mills Naval Academy Research Center. I was looking at this list of things, and they had one that the bride announced. It's my fourth marriage and his fifth. It took us a while to find each other, but it was worth the wait. And they lasted 6 months.
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1: Happy Friday morning. For today, it'll be mostly to partly sunny, hot and humid, with showers and storms into the afternoon, evening hours. High temperatures are going to be into the middle and upper 90s. For tonight, partly cloudy with lingering showers and storms. Lows are going to be into the upper 60s and low 70s. For tomorrow, we're going to see partly sunny skies with periods of showers and storms, especially later on, with highs into the upper 80s and lower 90s. For iHeartRadio and Future Alert meteorologist Matthew Howard.

0: Hey guys, Kiss 102.7 80s to now. We've got Best of the Chrisman Show all week. And a guy that everybody stops what they're doing when he checks in. Let's go to Howard Smith in Shunk, PA. Hello.
1: Hello, Chris.
0: Hey, Howard.
1: Hello, Rhonda boy. Hey. Howard Smith setting up here, taking it easy. Chris, why we's up here taking it easy? Chris.
0: I know. You're taking it easy.
1: We're sitting here taking it easy in Shunk, Pennsylvania. I'm down here at Duncan.
0: Yep.
1: I'm getting all the latest gossip.
0: You get the gossip just every day at the Shunk Duncan. What's going on?
1: I get a kick out of some of the gossip involving kids.
0: Kids, okay.
1: Chris.
0: Yep.
1: Two four bushes, their grandparents.
0: Yep.
1: And the two grandparents agreed. There are a couple four bushes up here. They agreed to take turns dropping off their 6-year-old granddaughter, dropping off at school.
0: I see. And of course, there are a lot of four bushes and dimwitties up in Shunk, PA. So the grandparents, the four bushes, and they're going to help with the grandchild.
1: For a week or two while the mom and dad apparently were away.
0: Got it.
1: The grandma took her the first day.
0: Yep.
1: And then granddad four bush took her the second day.
0: Yep. How'd that go?
1: And his granddad was dropping her off.
0: Yep.
1: And
0: what happened?
1: She said, "I didn't meet any new people today."
0: What?
1: And of course, Granddad Fourbush didn't understand what was said. What did she get? He goes, "What the hell do you mean?"
0: Yeah, what did that mean?
1: And the little girl said, "Well, when I rode with the grandma yesterday, I seen at least four morons, two or three blind ladies, a numbskull, several freaking idiots, and about three people who drive like a guy named Stevie Wonder." True story. I got to be honest with you.
0: Yes. Yes.
1: The grandmother's got a big mouth. I know her. That's Mary Fourbush.
0: Mary doesn't mind just yelling at people while she's driving.
1: Grandmother, that's another story. She's pretty mean.
0: All right, what
1: Chris,
0: else? Yeah.
1: Another story about a kid. I had to tell you about Shunk Elementary.
0: What about it?
1: Little Johnny Dimwitty's at it again.
0: Oh, man. This kid is in constant trouble. He's only in elementary school. So now what happened to Johnny Dimwitty at Shunk Elementary? What happened?
1: He's in class.
0: Yep.
1: And the other day they were playing Name That Animal. That's a fun game, Chris. You went to the Sheridan Elementary School. I don't know if you ever played Name That Animal.
0: I don't think we played Name That Animal. Maybe we did. That's a long time ago, Howard. I don't
1: remember. Back. Of course, you probably don't remember back that far. But Shunk Elementary, they're playing Name That Animal.
0: Yeah.
1: And the teacher held up a picture of a cat and asked, "What animal is that?" And the kids, these kids are not, some of them aren't that sharp. they start yelling out, little Susie yells out, "A cat, so it's a cat."
0: So Susie got it right.
1: Teacher goes, "Good job."
0: All right.
1: And then she said, "Now, what's this animal?"
0: Held up a sign, a picture.
1: And finally, little boy in the back yelled out, "It's a dog.
0: It's a dog.
1: It's a dog."
0: Got
1: it. It was a picture of a dog.
0: So then
1: she
0: what?
1: She then held up a picture of a deer.
0: A deer.
1: Now, you would think in Shunk, Pennsylvania, these kids would know what the hell that was.
0: There's a lot of deer up that way.
1: Held up a picture of a deer, and the class fell silent.
0: Silent.
1: For a minute or two.
0: Wow.
1: The teacher finally said, "Well, these kids, you know, they're not, some of them aren't that sharp."
0: Come on.
1: She finally said, "I'll give you a clue."
0: Yep.
1: "It's what your mom calls your dad."
0: Okay. It's what your mom calls your dad. It's a little affection. It's dear. Okay. Did that help the kids?
1: "What your mom calls your dad."
0: How'd that go?
1: Chris.
0: Yeah.
1: Little Johnny Dimwitty raised his hand. He stood up. He said, I know.
0: Yep.
1: She goes, "What is it, Johnny?" He said, "It's a horny bastard." Horny bastard.
0: Oh, my.
1: Chris, they took him right down the office, Chris. He's in trouble again, Chris. Johnny Dimwitty in trouble again.
0: You're killing
1: That's
0: me.
1: The latest from Shunk. Howard Smith checking in, Chris.
0: I gotta go.
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Thanks for tuning in, Kiss FM. Yeah, we'll get you out of the blocks in the morning. 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

0: Happy Friday morning. For today, it'll be mostly to partly sunny, hot and humid, with showers and storms into the afternoon, evening hours. High temperatures are going to be into the middle and upper 90s. For tonight, partly cloudy with lingering showers and storms. Lows are going to be into the upper 60s and low 70s. For tomorrow, we're going to see partly sunny skies with periods of showers and storms, especially later on, with highs into the upper 80s and lower 90s. For iHeartRadio and Future Alert meteorologist Matthew Howard. Gary Christmas in the
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1027 live on location in Hazleton today at City View Park. This is Brian Cristiano. We're having a lot of fun. A 5K going on. It is the Paul and Lisa D'Angelo Family Foundation charity event here. It's going on all weekend, but stop up here today in Hazleton. It's on Poplar Street. Lots going on. We'll see you. It's KISS 1027.

0: Hey, guys, we've got a lot of crazy moments. Best of the Crispin Show. And a guy, one of my favorites, and always something off the wall. He's all over. He's always on break at the plant. It's the world according to Larry. Let's go to Larry at the plant. Larry did a study at work, and people said one of the things that bug him more than anything are backseat drivers and maybe annoying passengers. You give somebody a ride, somebody's in your car, and some of the dumb stuff people do when they're like a guest in your car. Larry, what did you put together?
1: Hey, Gary. Yeah. Larry over here at the plant. Larry, dry run checking in. Hey, I had to call you.
0: Of course.
1: I got to be honest with you. I seen a survey that a lot of people get pretty doggone ticked off about backseat drivers.
0: There's no doubt. That's the last thing you need is somebody telling you from the backseat or... Yeah, they could be a backseat driver sitting next to you. They drive you nuts.
1: And probably the worst is my wife. Now, yeah, she might be sitting next to me, but it's the old, hey, don't be a backseat driver. Last thing you need is somebody chirping away at you when you're driving.
0: I agree. You put together a list of some of the annoying things that passengers say or do while you're driving.
1: And I got to be honest with you, there are a lot of things that annoy them.
0: Yep.
1: When you get a passenger in your car, they're sort of a guest in the car.
0: No
1: you're
0: doubt.
1: Driving, you're in control.
0: That's right.
1: And you want to make sure that they keep their trap shut.
0: All right, so what did people say to you? They put together the things that bug people the most about a passenger in the car.
1: First of all, backseat driving.
0: Yep, number
1: is
0: one.
1: Probably the most annoying thing
0: I agree.
1: Passengers do.
0: All right, what else?
1: Leaving trash in your car. They get in your car, and then when you give them a ride, crap all over the backseat or wherever.
0: Yeah, what is up with that? You give somebody a ride, they've got all this junk in the back seat, and then all the trash is left there.
1: The next thing that drives you, the most annoying thing about passengers in your car, complaining about your driving.
0: Of course.
1: That's the last damn thing you want to hear is people.
0: Yeah.
1: Basically, it's the same as backseat driving.
0: That is true.
1: How about getting somebody in your car and they decide to eat messy or smelly food? And they got a great big burger with onions and they, you know, it sounds good to me. They got it all over. They got to eat in the car.
0: Right away, you know, you give somebody a ride and they decide, you know, I got another 15, 20 minutes. They're going to eat that cheese steak right there in the front seat. And it's dripping all over. You don't need that.
1: Gary, another one.
0: Yeah.
1: Somebody in your car that's yelling, watch out. Watch out when there's nothing wrong. They're yelling that.
0: Yeah,
1: watch out.
0: You don't need
1: turn
0: that.
1: Here. Turn here.
0: You don't
1: right,
0: need
1: you
0: that.
1: Nuts. How about people that you give them a ride and they insist on putting their feet up on the dashboard?
0: That's true.
1: Nothing drives me more nuts is you give your buddy a ride and he's playing a ride on your radio.
0: I agree.
1: I'm trying to listen to you and they're playing around in the radio.
0: Last thing you need, you've got settings and they're fooling around and this goes, I know some
1: looking
0: people
1: around,
0: like that.
1: Just, you know, don't mess with my air conditioner, my heat.
0: I agree.
1: I got settings and you're trying to mess with the radio.
0: I know a guy like that.
1: That's the last thing you need.
0: I know.
1: How about people that you give a ride and they slam the door too hard?
0: That's right.
1: Somebody in your car, another backseat driving thing, is you're yelling, brake, brake, when you're already braking. And then you get somebody in the car and they talk too loud on the phone.
0: All right.
1: Gary, those are some of the things that drive you nuts.
0: I agree with those.
1: Annoying things that passengers do.
0: Yep.
1: The other thing is you go to pick them up and they're too late.
0: I'm going
1: to
0: be late.
1: They're constantly telling you you could have made that light. Last thing you want is somebody telling you how to drive.
0: Right away. You could have made that light.
1: You could have made that light.
0: I agree.
1: They mentioned the speed limit a lot. Hey, by the way, the speed limit here is 55.
0: I agree.
1: You don't need to tell me that.
0: Yeah, I got it.
1: Gary, in the recent poll found the average person can put up with an annoying passenger for 13 minutes and 12 seconds.
0: 13 minutes.
1: Before you finally tell him to shut the hell up. Gary, I got more in this. But,
0: all right. Thank you.
1: We had a big discussion here at the plant.
0: Well, I appreciate it, Larry. I do appreciate
1: it. Some of the things you never want to hear a passenger in your car say.
0: These are a quick couple of things you don't want him to say. Like what?
1: Damn it. They're the cops. Gun it. You don't want them to hear him to say that.
0: They're the cops. Gun it. Yeah.
1: What happens when I yank this lever between our seats? You don't want to hear that.
0: You don't want to hear.
1: Yeah. Another thing you don't want a passenger to say while you're driving.
0: What's that?
1: Pull over. My water just broke. I had mom. That was your wife. Another story years ago.
0: Give me one more.
1: And the last thing you don't want, you give a guy at work a ride.
0: Yeah.
1: And the guy says, crack the window, bro. I think my breakfast burrito was a bad idea. Very honest to God, those are the things that annoy you about passengers in your car.
0: Thank you, Larry.
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happy Friday morning. For today, it'll be mostly to partly sunny, hot and humid, with showers and storms into the afternoon evening hours. High temperatures are going to be into the middle and upper 90s. For tonight, partly cloudy with lingering showers and storms. Lows are going to be into the upper 60s and low 70s. For tomorrow, we're going to see partly sunny skies with periods of showers and storms, especially later on, with highs into the upper 80s and lower 90s. For iHeartRadio and Future Alert meteorologist Matthew Howard.

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0: 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Happy birthday. Happy early birthday to Lenny Eisenhower in Rote. He will turn 65 tomorrow. The retirement birthday, they tell me. He turned 65 tomorrow, July 4th. Happy birthday to Lenny. Evan Day, 23 in South Williamsport. Happy birthday to Evan. And we have an anniversary. Happy 26th anniversary to Steve and Irene Brewer of Du Bois Town. Steve and Irene Brewer, Du Bois Town, celebrating their 26th anniversary. Our birthday winner of the day will be Lenny Eisenhower in Rote. He will receive a certificate for an ice cream cake from Brewster's Real Ice Cream, East 3rd in Loyal Sock. If you know someone celebrating and want to let us know about it, a great way to do that is on our WKSB Facebook page. Jana will be next, and then coming up at noon. 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
3: 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It's a great time here in Hazleton. There's so much going on. Photo booth for kids, kids carnival games, free kids activities. There's a bounce house, obstacle course, face painting, hair tinsel, video game trailer, bubble party. So much going on. There's a hot dog eating contest. It's a lot of fun. There's an auction going on over here. Awesome sports memorabilia. Let's make it a record-setting day here at the Independence Day Festival in Hazleton. It runs till 5 p.m. And again, this is benefiting the Paul and Lisa D'Angelo Family Foundation. It's Brian Christiana here, having a great time here in Hazleton. Again, stop by. We're about to announce the results of our 5K and 10K winners. You need to be here. You need to be here. There's a hot dog eating contest. There's a foam party. Kid and teen watermelon eating contest. Like I said, there's a photo booth. The kids' carnival games. Free kids' activities. And Nittany Lion's going to be here. You know, it is getting close to Penn State football season. We are Penn State. They're going to be here. The Nittany Lion here in Hazleton. Food trucks. So much going on here in Hazleton at the Paul and Lisa D'Angelo Family Foundation Independence Day Festival in Hazleton. This is Brian Christiana with iHeartRadio. We'll see you in Hazleton with the Paul D'Angelo Family Foundation.
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1027 live on location in Hazleton today at City View Park. This is Brian Christiana. We're having a lot of fun. A 5K going on. It is the Paul and Lisa D'Angelo Family Foundation charity event here. It's going on all weekend, but stop up here today in Hazleton. It's on Poplar Street. Slots going on. We'll see you. It's KISS 1027.

0: games, free kids activities. There's a bounce house, obstacle course, face painting, hair tinsel, video game trailer, bubble party. So much going on. There's a hot dog eating contest. It's a lot of fun. There's an auction going on over here. Awesome sports memorabilia. Let's make it a record-setting day here at the Independence Day Festival in Hazleton. It runs till 5 p.m. And again, this is benefiting the Paul and Lisa D'Angelo Family Foundation. It's Brian Christiana here, having a great time here in Hazleton. Again, stop by. We're about to announce the results of our 5K and 10K winners. You need to be here. You need to be here. There's a hot dog eating contest. There's a foam party. Kid and teen watermelon eating contest. Like I said, there's a photo booth. The kids' carnival games, free kids' activities. The Nittany Lions going to be here. You know, it is getting close to Penn State football season. We are Penn State. They're going to be here, the Nittany Lion here in Hazleton. Food trucks. So much going on here in Hazleton at the Paul and Lisa D'Angelo Family Foundation Independence Day Festival in Hazleton. This is Brian Christiana with iHeartRadio. We'll see you in Hazleton with the Paul D'Angelo Family Foundation.
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S1027 live on location in Hazleton today at City View Park. This is Brian Cristiano. We're having a lot of fun. A 5K going on. It is the Paul and Lisa D'Angelo Family Foundation charity event here. It's going on all weekend, but stop up here today in Hazleton. It's on Poplar Street. Lots going on. We'll see you. It's KISS 1027.

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1: 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It's a great time here in Hazleton. There's so much going on. Photo booth for kids, kids carnival games, free kids activities. There's a bounce house, obstacle course, face painting, hair tinsel, video game trailer, bubble party. So much going on. There's a hot dog eating contest. It's a lot of fun. There's an auction going on over here. Awesome sports memorabilia. Let's make it a record-setting day here at the Independence Day Festival in Hazleton. It runs till 5 p.m. And again, this is benefiting the Paul and Lisa D'Angelo Family Foundation. It's Brian Christiana here, having a great time here in Hazleton. Again, stop by. We're about to announce the results of our 5K and 10K winners. You need to be here. You need to be here. There's a hot dog eating contest. There's a foam party. Kid and teen watermelon eating contest. Like I said, there's a photo booth. The kids' carnival games. Free kids' activities. The Nittany Lions going to be here. You know, it is getting close to Penn State football season. We are Penn State. They're going to be here. The Nittany Lion here in Hazleton. Food trucks. So much going on here in Hazleton at the Paul and Lisa D'Angelo Family Foundation Independence Day Festival in Hazleton. This is Brian Christiana with iHeartRadio. We'll see you in Hazleton with the Paul D'Angelo Family Foundation.
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My name's Troy Lee. We got the top 100 of the 80s coming up at 12 o'clock, coming up at noon today. 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
1: KISS 1027 live on location at the Independence Day Festival here in Northeast Pennsylvania in Hazleton. It's Brian Cristiano here, everybody, with KISS FM. We have a lot going on here at the Paul and Lisa D'Angelo Foundation Independence Day Festival here off Poplar Street in Hazleton. It's a great day. It's beautiful. It's hot. It is sunny. But it's a great way to kick off America 250 weekend here in Northeast Pennsylvania. KISS 1027 is here. There's basket raffles. There's a silent auction. There's been a 5K, a 10K, a family walk, a kids' youth mile run. It's been a great day. There's food here. There's drinks. Adult beverages, if you know what I mean. There's so much you can do here in Northeast Pennsylvania off Poplar Street in Hazleton. This is going on until 5 o'clock today. 5 o'clock today, the Independence Day Festival with the Paul and Lisa D'Angelo Family Foundation. 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The silent auction is awesome. People, if you know me, you know I love sports. It is so awesome to see the sports memorabilia, the signs, the pictures, autographed memorabilia from sports, all here. There's a Larry Bird signed picture with Michael Jordan in it. I'm keeping my eyes on that. There's an Allen Iverson stepping over Tyronn Lue autograph picture here at the Paul and Lisa D'Angelo Family Foundation Independence Day Festival happening in Hazleton. Stop by. Basket raffles. Different prizes. 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Again, there's an obstacle course. There's a video game truck. There's a bounce house. There's so much going on here. It's Brian Cristiana with KISS 1027.
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Hope you're doing well. Hope you're staying cool. It's pretty miserable out there. Here's Def Leppard. Pour Some Sugar on Me. 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

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We've got the top 100 of the 80s coming up, top of the hour. 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
2: 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I'm Jeff Stevens. I hope you are ready for 100 excellent songs from the 80s. Getting things started off at number 100. Here is Don Henley with his huge solo hit from 1985. It's The Boys of Summer on the iHeartRadio Top 100 of the 80s.

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2: 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I'm Jeff Stevens. This song comes in at number 97. 1985 was the year. 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

The good old days when Billy Joel was writing songs about Christy Brinkley. That is Uptown Girl on the iHeartRadio Top 100 of the 80s. And Uptown Girl comes in at song number 96. My name's Jeff Stevens. Lots of movie soundtrack songs in our Top 100, including this one. From Orchestral Maneuvers in the Dark, OMD. From Pretty in Pink, here's If You Leave.

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And we're up to song number 93 that Kim Carnes took to number 1 in 1981. 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

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I'm Jeff Stevens, and that was song number 92 from Madness and Our House. 1985 was a huge year for Bryan Adams, so in the summer of 85, it was all about the summer of 69. Here is song number 91.

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And we're moving into the 80s, literally. Song number 89 comes from John Mellencamp. 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

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And every little thing she does is magic. I'm Jeff Stevens. Thanks for listening. The band Wang Chung had a couple hits in the 80s, and this one comes in at number 87. Here's Dance Hall Days on the iHeartRadio Top 100 of the 80s.

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2: 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I'm Jeff Stevens, and we are going back to 1985 for song number 86. 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

0: REO Speedwagon on the iHeartRadio Top 100 of the 80s from High Infidelity. That is song number 84 with Take It on the Run. And the Safety Dance before that from Men Without Hats was song number 85. I'm Jeff Stevens. 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So excited because Madonna's coming up. So is John Waite, Peter Gabriel, the Pet Shop Boys, and Bon Jovi on the iHeartRadio Top 100 of the 80s.
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That is John Waite, former singer for The Babies and Bad English, and a huge solo hit for him in 1984 with that one, Missing You. It ends up being song number 82 on the iHeartRadio Top 100 of the 80s. I'm Jeff Stevens. Well, in 1986, it was all about the Wolfgram family, also known as the Jets. Big hit for them ends up at song number 81 on our iHeartRadio Top 100 of the 80s. Here's Crush on You.

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Of course, an innovative breakthrough video with that one, too. Sledgehammer, I'm Jeff Stevens. 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It was also a big year for the Pet Shop Boys. And they end up at song number 79 with West End Girls.

That is Bon Jovi on the iHeartRadio Top 100 of the 80s. That's song number 78 from Slippery When Wet and Wanted Dead or Alive. I have a feeling we'll be hearing more from Bon Jovi as the countdown continues. I'm Jeff Stevens. Thanks for listening to the iHeartRadio Top 100 of the 80s. And at song number 77, here's Queen, Another One Bites the Dust.

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2: 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My name's Jeff Stevens, and coming up this hour, you are going to hear music from Michael Jackson, Bobby Brown, The Romantics, Men at Work, Debbie Gibson, and we get things started with song number 72 from The Joshua Tree. I still haven't found what I'm looking for. It's the iHeartRadio Top 100 of the 80s.

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I'm Jeff Stevens, coming in at song number 69. Everybody was Wang Chunging in 1986. Here's Everybody Have Fun Tonight from Wang Chung.

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My name's Jeff Stevens. Thanks for listening to the Top 100. At 67, The Romantics. Here's What I Like About You.

That is Men at Work, song number 66 on the iHeartRadio Top 100 of the 80s and Down Under. My name's Jeff Stevens. As we count down to number one, she was 16 at the time when she went to number one with this song. At song number 65, Debbie Gibson, Only in My Dreams.

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That was Start Me Up from 1981. My name's Jeff Stevens. Thanks for checking out the best songs of the 80s here on the iHeartRadio Top 100. Coming in at song number 63, here's Lionel Richie, All Night Long.

I'm Jeff Stevens. Thanks for listening to the iHeartRadio Top 100 of the 80s. We're going back to 1985 for Katrina and the Waves, and that's song number 61. Here's Walking on Sunshine. The iHeart

0: 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My name's Jeff Stevens, and we are up to song number 59 already. From the Pretenders, here's Brass in Pocket. I'm special.
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2: 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I'm Jeff Stevens. Hope you're ready for another hour of amazing 80s from REO Speedwagon, Robert Palmer, Prince, Blondie, and Foreigner. And at song number 57, here's Rufus with Chaka Khan and Ain't Nobody on the iHeartRadio Top 100 of the 80s.

0: That is REO Speedwagon coming in at song number 55 on the iHeartRadio Top 100 of the 80s with Keep On Loving You. And Robert Palmer before that and Addicted to Love. My name's Jeff Stevens. If you love the 80s, you got to be loving this countdown. Blondie's coming up. Also Foreigner and a song from the Top Gun soundtrack as the iHeartRadio Top 100 of the 80s continues.
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I'm Jeff Stevens, and Foreigner took this song to the top of the U.S. charts in February of 1985 with a little help from the New Jersey Mass Choir. Here's

is on the iHeartRadio Top 100 of the 80s at song number 51 with Super Freak. I can't believe we're already halfway there. And it's another movie soundtrack song from Top Gun. Here's Berlin at number 50. This is Take My Breath Away.

It's the iHeartRadio Top 100 of the 80s, and that's song number 49 from Prince, Little Red Corvette. My name's Jeff Stevens. He was a one-hit wonder, but it comes in at song number 48. Here's Thomas Dolby, She Blinded Me with Science.

0: It's the iHeartRadio Top 100 of the 80s, and that's song number 46 from Reach the Beach, the name of the album from The Fix, and One Thing Leads to Another. Hall & Oates before that at number 47, and I Can't Go for That. More of the Top 100 songs of the 80s coming up. Bonnie Tyler, Paula Abdul, Whitesnake, Culture Club, and more.
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2: 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My name's Jeff Stevens, and this is song number 45 from Bonnie Tyler. Here's Total Eclipse of the Heart.

She had a big hit in 1984 with that one. It's Nana coming in at song number 44 with 99 Luft Balloons. I'm Jeff Stevens, and Paula Abdul was dancing, she was singing, she was topping the charts, and she's got song number 43. Here is Straight Up on the iHeartRadio

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From 1983, I Melt With You, and a song that was actually released again in the early 90s. I'm Jeff Stevens. This is song number 37, the first we hear from Cyndi Lauper. This is Time After Time.

Another song from Bon Jovi hits the iHeartRadio Top 100 of the 80s, and that's song number 36 with Living on a Prayer from Slippery When Wet. I'm Jeff Stevens. We're up to song number 35. Get your pom-poms out. Here's Mickey

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The title cut from Bruce Springsteen's Born in the USA ends up at song number 34. I'm Jeff Stevens. Janet Jackson was nasty in 1986, and it is song number 33.

0: That is Night Ranger on the iHeartRadio Top 100 of the 80s, and Sister Christian comes in at song number 32. More of the iHeartRadio Top 100 of the 80s continues. A bunch of one-hit wonders are coming up.
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2: 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I'm Jeff Stevens. I mentioned a lot of one-hit wonders in this next stretch. And here's one at number 31 from Soft Cell. 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

That is Bananarama with Cruel Summer. It comes in at song number 30 on the iHeartRadio Top 100 of the 80s. I'm Jeff Stevens. Yes, we're now inside the top 30 with ABC. Here's The Look of Love.

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My name's Jeff Stevens. Lots of one-hit wonders in the Top 100, and this one comes in at number 28 from Tommy Two Tone, 867-5309, Jenny.

0: 1985, the group A-ha, that is Take On Me. It is song number 26 on the iHeartRadio Top 100 of the 80s, and before that, INXS at song 27 with Need You Tonight. I'm Jeff Stevens. If you love the 80s, you are going to love the songs that are still left. George Michael's coming up. Also, Pat Benatar, The Go-Go's, The Bangles, John Mellencamp, and Dexy's Midnight Runners.
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My name's Jeff Stevens, and we're up to song number 25. We are three-fourths of the way to number one. From Pat Benatar, Love is a Battlefield on the iHeartRadio Top 100 of the 80s.

The Go-Go's check in for the second time on the countdown. Back at number 73, we got the beat. This time at number 24 with Our Lips Are Sealed. It's the iHeartRadio Top 100 of the 80s. And we're up to song number 23 from George Michael. This is Faith.

That is song number 22 from the Human League and Don't You Want Me on the iHeartRadio Top 100 of the 80s. My name's Jeff Stevens. We're up to Susanna Hoffs and her Bangles. Coming in at number 21, here's Walk Like an Egyptian from 1986.

It's another one-hit wonder on the iHeartRadio Top 100 of the 80s from 1983. It's Dexy's Midnight Runners and Come On Eileen. That is song number 20 on the countdown. My name's Jeff Stevens. We heard from John Mellencamp back at number 89 with Pink Houses. Here he is all the way up at number 19. It's Jack and Diane on the iHeartRadio Top 100 of the 80s.

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power ballads all over the top 100, and that is from Poison. 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We're up to song number 14. It's the B-52's Love Shack.

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My name's Jeff Stevens, and we're moving into the final hour. The top 13 songs, and Michael Jackson has number 13. From Thriller, this is Beat It on the iHeartRadio Top 100 of the 80s.

0: That is Wham. Not only was it their first hit, it was their first of many number one hits. And Wake Me Up Before You Go-Go from 1984. It is song number 11 on our iHeartRadio Top 100 of the 80s. Before that was Rick Springfield at song number 12 with Jesse's Girl. The top 10 is still to go. You'll hear from Phil Collins, U2, Cyndi Lauper, Madonna, Prince, Bon Jovi, and more.
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We are inside the top 10, and we're at song number 8 from Cyndi Lauper. 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

Second time we've heard from you too on the iHeartRadio Top 100 of the 80s, back at number 72 with I Still Haven't Found What I'm Looking For, and all the way up at number 7 with Or Without You. I'm Jeff Stevens. We are nearing the top 5, and just outside of that at number 6, here is Madonna with Like a Virgin.

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2: 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Think you figured them out? Well, obviously you know what number three is now from Thriller. 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

That's Duran Duran with the number 2 song on the iHeartRadio Top 100 of the 80s and Hungry Like the Wolf. Back at number 10, it was In the Air Tonight by Phil Collins. Number 9 was Jump by Van Halen. 8, Cyndi Lauper, Girls Just Want to Have Fun. 7, With or Without You by U2. 6, Like a Virgin from Madonna. 5 was When Doves Cry by Prince. 4, Bon Jovi, You Give Love a Bad Name. 3 was Billie Jean by Michael Jackson. 2, as we just heard, Hungry Like the Wolf by Duran Duran. And the number 1 song on the iHeartRadio Top 100 of the 80s is Journey, Don't Stop Believin'.

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0: 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Yo, I'm Mario Courtney Lopez putting the spotlight on my wife for today's random question. What you got, honey?
1: If you would have to sing the story of the Mario Lopez using four hit songs, what songs would you choose?
0: Oh, wow. I like this question. I don't want to just put it out there. I would love to give it some thought. Off the top of my head, Sinatra's My Way.
1: Mm-hmm. All right. I know one.
0: Okay.
1: After your first divorce, Return of the Mac.
0: Oh, my God. You know what? I'll go with Mark Morrison's Return of the
2: That's
0: Mac.
2: That's a great
0: That's
2: song.
0: That's a good one. This is my Mount Rushmore.
2: I feel like it applies.
0: My Way, Return of the Mac. Let's go Tears for Fears, Everybody Wants to Rule the World.
2: Yep.
0: It's a classic. Great. That's a good one. And then I'm going to end it with the Doobie Brothers' What a Fool Believes. Is you a fool if you think I'm not going to stick around?
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Y'all, Mario Lopez, a few more songs, and then going to drop some music knowledge on you. Today's lesson in music history, taking us back to the late 70s, and the first male solo artist to have three straight number one hits. I'm going to be back to reveal it next.

0: 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It's a Made in the USA 4th of July weekend.
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Andy Gibb, of course, one of the Gibb brothers from the Bee Gees. I Just Want to Be Your Everything. His brothers wrote that song for him. Those guys are so wildly talented. And Andy followed this up with Thicker Than Water and Shadow Dancing, becoming the first male artist with three straight number one hits. Wow, that is a fun fact.